0: Magic 98 is WMGN Madison.
1: Wait, the pizza box. Whether you're getting the kids ready for bed or wondering where in the world your kids are since it's summertime and they're teenagers and they don't come home until later, whatever you're doing tonight, I'm glad you're spending time with us.

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0: this weekend's top five things to do. Head to WG Lunny Lake Farm County Park on the Madison side of Lake Wabisa for the Sugar Maple Music Festival Friday and Saturday. It's an outdoor festival that celebrates traditional music and dance through performances, educational workshops, and interactive jam sessions. Tent and RV camping is available, and there's lots of local food vendors so you won't go hungry. The North Star Fest is Saturday at Pocket Park on the east side of Madison. There's live music, local food carts, kids' activities, raffles, and this is Wisconsin, a beer tent. Paint the town yellow for National Mustard Day on Saturday. There's hot dogs and brats, mustard sampling, live music, and games and prizes at this one-of-a-kind mustard experience at the National Mustard Museum in Middleton. You've got until Sunday to catch the Broadway show, The Great Gatsby. Don't miss the Roaring Twenties brought to life on the Overture Center stage. Sunday seems like a great day to get your car washed. Head to Mermaid Car Wash on Grand Canyon Drive for Bubbles for Brown Paws. 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
1: Mm-hmm.
0: It's like, let's slow down a little.
1: Yeah, growing up, it was always like that with my parents. We would take a drive someplace. We always listened to 102.5. It was easy listening music.
0: Oh, in St. Louis.
1: Yeah, in St. Louis. My dad just liked it. It was like, okay, you're just enjoying the day. We're not working, right? Let's just be together and just chill.
0: Yes. That's exactly what we do here at Magic 98, how you can be a part of it. Well, we'll tell you all about it next.
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